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1: Whether it's slick, windy, bumper to bumper, or smooth sailing, we'll keep you posted. 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

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I followed the sound of a jukebox coming from up the levee. All of a sudden, I could hear somebody whistling from right behind me. 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
8: 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Oh, good morning, Mr. Tyler. Going down.

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0: The GOAT. Heading out to celebrate? 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Have no plan? Well, then you need a bucket list. Here are the top five things to consider. 1. 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
1: I'm Cass Patterson with your information update. The time has come for the Olson District Chamber of Commerce to once again honor the local business community. The annual awards gala is slated for October 22nd at the Olds Legion. Marie Elliott, chair of the Small Business Award Committee, says that they will be collecting nominations for the seven different categories until September 14th on the chamber's website.
2: And that is all online in a fillable PDF. It's quick and painless. It doesn't take long. So if you would like to recognize a business or a person or a community venture, please do and get it in sooner than later.
1: The nominees for the awards will be announced during the Olds Chambers Business Beer and Blue Jeans event on September 23rd at Olds College's Workland Ag and Technology Center. Alberta is putting $3.2 million towards Family Resource Network programs aimed at helping families before the crisis stage. The funding will support prevention and early intervention services for children, youth, and families, including parenting education, home-based supports, and short-term mental health services. According to the province, the investment brings its total annual funding for Family Resource Networks just under $67 million. Organizations can apply for funding to services including youth and caregiver supports, child development programs, and in-home services.

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2: In sports, the Foothills Cowboy Association season is down to its final couple of events. This weekend, the FCA rolls into Didsbury for action at 6 p.m. on Friday and 1 p.m. on Saturday at the Exhibition Grounds. Saturday will feature the kids' activities, including mutton busting, wild pony race, and the balloon scramble at the intermission. Meanwhile, for the FCA Cowboys and Cowgirls, the last event of the season is the Cochran Lions Rodeo from September 5th to the 7th. This year's champions will be crowned at the FCA Finals on September 25th and 26th at Olds College's Braun Arena. To football now, the 7-3 Edmonton Elks host the 5-4 Winnipeg Blue Bombers tonight as Week 12 of the CFL season continues. Last night, the Ottawa Redblacks continued their losing streak, losing to the Alouettes 46-16. And finally, the Toronto Blue Jays won the rubber match of their three-game set in Tampa Bay by a score of 5-1 on Thursday. Their road trip continues with a three-game series in New York versus the Yankees over the weekend. And that's your sports update.
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1: Goat weather.
2: For this afternoon, we're expecting a high of 26 degrees with a sunny sky. We'll see a hazy sky late this morning and into the afternoon. 11 degrees and clear skies overnight tonight. 30 degrees tomorrow with a mainly sunny sky. 13 and cloudy periods tomorrow night. 60% chance of showers on Sunday, high of 26 degrees. Sunny and 22 for Monday. Tuesday, 25 degrees and sunshine. Currently in the area, it is clear and 10 degrees.
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Friday. Good morning. How's it going? Friday. Wow. Yeah, we got a big weekend coming up this weekend, especially if you're going to be down in the Didsbury area. There's a ton going on. So many events. We got the rodeo. We got Station 5 Roundup, as you just heard in the news. And the Didsbury Elks are also putting on a pancake breakfast and a parade, which is going to be super, super cool. 39th annual parade and pancake breakfast tomorrow, which is going to be super awesome. I'm very, very excited. Who doesn't love a good pancake breakfast? And who doesn't love a good parade? If you hate parades, you are definitely a person with like a rain cloud over your head and just that aura of anger and sadness. Like the Care Bear, the Grumpy Bear. That exactly, if you don't like parades. Parades are very cool. Lots happen in the summer, you know, tons around this area. But I'm wondering, have you ever been in a parade? Because someone's got to be in the parades, you know? And there's tons of people that go into them, tons of people that watch. But have you ever been in a parade? And what were you in the parade for? That is my question on the Cam Clark Ford Rock Line 586-7625. This is Wild Eyes. Stampeders on the GOAT.

0: Phil Collins on the GOAT. Have you been in a parade? What for? I got a couple texts on this here. One here says, I was on a float for my dad's business back in the day. Oh, that's a good one. I loved throwing the candy, but my dad had me stop after I pelted a kid in the eye. Oh my gosh. Yeah, you gotta lightly toss it. There's a reason that they aim for the road when they're tossing the candy. They don't just actually hit the kids. Oh my gosh. Yeah, maybe it's for the best that you didn't keep tossing that. Another one says, my kids were in our parade with their hockey team, and one of them was very normal about it, and the other kept hiding so that we couldn't see him. Embarrassed to be in the parade, I guess. Yeah, I mean, some kids are just not spotlight kids, you know? Like, have you ever been to, like, a school Christmas concert or a choir concert or anything? And there's always that one kid that's just standing there, not singing. And I always find it hilarious to watch because it's just, you're already there, you're already on the stage, you might as well sing, kid, but, like, they stick to their guns. And you know what? You gotta respect that.
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1: I'm Cass Patterson with your information update. The time has come for the Olson District Chamber of Commerce to once again honor the local business community. The annual awards gala is slated for October 22nd at the Olds Legion. Marie Elliott, chair of the Small Business Award Committee, says that they will be collecting nominations for the seven different categories until September 14th on the chamber's website.
2: And that is all online in a fillable PDF. It's quick and painless. It doesn't take long. So if you would like to recognize a business or a person or a community venture, please do and get it in sooner than later.
1: The nominees for the awards will be announced during the Olds Chamber's Business Beer and Blue Jeans event on September 23rd at Olds College's Workland Ag and Technology Center. Alberta is putting $3.2 million towards Family Resource Network programs aimed at helping families before the crisis stage. The funding will support prevention and early intervention services for children, youth, and families, including parenting education, home-based supports, and short-term mental health services. According to the province, the investment brings its total annual funding for Family Resource Networks just under $67 million. Organizations can apply for funding to services including youth and caregiver supports, child development programs, and in-home services. Applications are open until September 29th. Station 5 Roundup brings the party to the Didsbury train station this Saturday. Jillian Grant with Gaucho House says doors open at 4 p.m. and the music starts with Cole Martin at 5:15.
3: Followed by Mitch Zorn at 6 p.m. and our headliner will end the evening at 7:30 p.m. Yep, Kelsey Kulik. Very excited about having her. She's a phenomenal talent. All of our artists are very talented, and I'm very excited to see it all come to fruition.
1: The concert is free, and so is entry to the Station 5 Roundup after party, with the doors opening for it at 8:30 p.m. at the Didsbury Curling Club. The 19th annual Torrington Gun Show is locked and loaded to go for this weekend. 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It all takes place at the Ron Gore Memorial Arena with a $10 cash-only admission. Kids 12 and under will get in for free when accompanied by an adult. That's your information update.
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4: In sports, the Foothills Cowboy Association season is down to its final couple of events. This weekend, the FCA rolls into Didsbury for action at 6 p.m. on Friday and 1 p.m. on Saturday at the Exhibition Grounds. Saturday will feature the kids' activities, including mutton busting, wild pony race, and the balloon scramble at the intermission. Meanwhile, for the FCA Cowboys and Cowgirls, the last event of the season is the Cochrane Lions Rodeo from September 5th to the 7th. This year's champions will be crowned at the FCA Finals on September 25th and 26th at Olds College's Braun Arena. To football now, the 7-3 Edmonton Elks host the 5-4 Winnipeg Blue Bombers tonight as Week 12 of the CFL season continues. Last night, the Ottawa Redblacks continued their losing streak, losing to the Alouettes 46-16. And finally, the Toronto Blue Jays won the rubber match of their three-game set in Tampa Bay by a score of 5-1 on Thursday. Their road trip continues with a three-game series in New York versus the Yankees over the weekend. And that's your sports update.
0: Good weather.
4: For this afternoon, we're expecting a high of 26 degrees with a sunny sky. We'll see a hazy sky late this morning and into the afternoon. 11 degrees and clear skies overnight tonight. 30 degrees tomorrow with a mainly sunny sky. 13 in cloudy periods tomorrow night. 60% chance of showers on Sunday, a high of 26 degrees. Sunny and 22 for Monday. Tuesday, 25 degrees and sunshine. Currently in the area, it is clear and 10 degrees.
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4: Out on the highways this morning, we've got barren, dry conditions and nothing really to report. So just be careful out there this morning and hopefully nothing comes up. But if that's not the case where you are, pull over where it's nice and safe to do so and call us on the telephone line or text us on the Cam Clark Ford text line. That's been a look at your road report from Integra Tire and Sundry.
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0: parade is tomorrow. They've also got a pancake breakfast. And we were talking about being in parades. But now, let's talk about the other side of that event, the pancake breakfast. I think in my family, I hold a bit of a record in terms of how many pancakes I can eat in one sitting. I've always been kind of like a, I don't know, I can eat a lot of food in one sitting and then, you know, get very sick afterwards. But I pride myself on the fact that I can do it. My family record, I think, is probably 5 big pancakes in one sitting. And yes, I was very sick afterward and had to lie down for a few hours, but I did do it. And I feel like every family's got that person that just can just inhale food at insane volumes. And they have probably one particular pancake monster. So I want to know, who is your family's pancake monster? And what is your family's record when it comes to most pancakes consumed in a single sitting? Maybe it was at one of these pancake breakfasts. Maybe you absolutely demolished the pancake stand. Who knows? You do. Let me know on the text line, 586-7625.
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10: For this afternoon, we're expecting a high of 26 degrees with a sunny sky. We'll see a hazy sky late this morning and into the afternoon. 11 degrees and clear skies overnight tonight. 30 degrees tomorrow with a mainly sunny sky. 13 and cloudy periods tomorrow night. 60% chance of showers on Sunday, a high of 26 degrees. Sunny and 22 for Monday. Tuesday, 25 degrees and sunshine. Currently in the area, it is clear and 10 degrees.
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0: feel like every family has someone who's an absolute menace when it comes to the amount of food that they can eat in a single sitting. In my family, it's like a tie between me and my dad. I feel like my dad has more self-control than I do. I don't know. Maybe that comes with age, but I can eat probably... I've eaten 7 hot dogs in one sitting once. I mean, I was in 5th grade, but still, I don't know how I did that. Pancakes, that's another big one. Pancakes are pretty filling, so I'd say I can probably, if I'm like on an empty stomach, I could probably get to 5, you know? That's probably around the number I'm sitting at. But I'm wondering, who is your family's pancake monster? What is your family's record when it comes to probably the most amount of pancakes in a single sitting? What do you think is reasonable? This text here, this is insane, says, when we were teenagers, my brother was an absolute menace when it came to food in general, but I will never forget about his 14 pancake stack. Makes me want to puke just thinking about it. Yeah, teen brothers and food is a bad combination. Like, anyone who's had, or even maybe was, a teenage boy, holy cow, man. They just inhale everything. I have 2 younger brothers, and I remember when they started hitting, like, puberty age, they just started eating everything in sight. You had to lock up all your food, because it was insane. It was insane. The grocery budget, I feel bad for my parents. Like, it was absolutely ridiculous. Another text here says, I feel like I'm probably the pancake guy in my family. If my stomach was completely empty, I feel like I could still maybe get by with 8. 8. Wow. I mean, I guess it depends on what size of pancake we're talking. But, like, how much could the rest of your family do? Let me know.
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1: I'm Cass Patterson with your information update. The time has come for the Olson District Chamber of Commerce to once again honor the local business community. The annual awards gala is slated for October 22nd at the Olds Legion. Marie Elliott, chair of the Small Business Award Committee, says that they will be collecting nominations for the seven different categories until September 14th on the chamber's website.
2: And that is all online in a fillable PDF. It's quick and painless. It doesn't take long. So if you would like to recognize a business or a person or a community venture, please do and get it in sooner than later.
1: The nominees for the awards will be announced during the Olds Chambers Business Beer and Blue Jeans event on September 23rd at Olds College's Workland Ag and Technology Center. Alberta is putting $3.2 million towards Family Resource Network programs aimed at helping families before the crisis stage. The funding will support prevention and early intervention services for children, youth, and families, including parenting education, home-based supports, and short-term mental health services. According to the province, the investment brings its total annual funding for Family Resource Networks just under $67 million. Organizations can apply for funding to services including youth and caregiver supports, child development programs, and in-home services. Applications are open until September 29th. Station 5 Roundup brings the party to the Didsbury train station this Saturday. Jillian Grant with Gaucho House says doors open at 4 p.m. and the music starts with Cole Martin at 5:15.
3: Followed by Mitch Zorn at 6 p.m. and our headliner will end the evening at 7:30 p.m. Yep, Kelsey Kulik. Very excited about having her. She's a phenomenal talent. All of our artists are very talented and I'm very excited to see it all come to fruition.
1: The concert is free and so is entry to the Station 5 Roundup after party with the doors opening for it at 8:30 p.m. at the Didsbury Curling Club. The 19th annual Torrington Gun Show is locked and loaded to go for this weekend. Antique and modern firearms, plus related collectibles,

0: From September 5th to the 7th, this year's champions will be crowned at the FCA Finals on September 25th and 26th at Olds College's Braun Arena. To football now, the 7-3 Edmonton Elks host the 5-4 Winnipeg Blue Bombers tonight as Week 12 of the CFL season continues. Last night, the Ottawa Redblacks continued their losing streak, losing to the Alouettes 46-16. And finally, the Toronto Blue Jays won the rubber match of their three-game set in Tampa Bay by a score of 5-1 on Thursday. Their road trip continues with a three-game series in New York versus the Yankees over the weekend. And that's your sports update.
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0: For this afternoon, we're expecting a high of 26 degrees with a sunny sky. We'll see a hazy sky late this morning and into the afternoon. 11 degrees and clear skies overnight tonight. 30 degrees tomorrow with a mainly sunny sky. 13 and cloudy periods tomorrow night. 60% chance of showers on Sunday, a high of 26 degrees. Sunny and 22 for Monday. Tuesday, 25 degrees and sunshine. Currently in the area, it is clear and 10 degrees.
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Oh, that's a good one for your Friday morning, David Bowie, and Let's Dance on 104.5 The Goat. Good morning. How's it hanging? We got a couple of things coming up in the news here, including the Old Grizzlies looking for some volunteers for their game day. There's an info session going down next week on Tuesday, August the 25th at 6 o'clock at the Old Sportsplex. The types of volunteers they're needing, there's a ton of different positions available, like game day leaders, security, box office, penalties, goal judges, score clock runners. There's puck toss, 50-50, bartender, setup, takedown. They're looking for all of it. They're looking for it all. So if you're interested in that, 6 o'clock, August 25th at the Old Sportsplex, if you want to be involved in that. Honestly, when I read this for the first time, it kind of reminded me about how I really wanted to drive the Zamboni when I was a kid. Like, that was probably my dream job, is because, you know, you get to be close to the players, you get to be on the ice, and you get to drive a really neat-looking vehicle called a Zamboni, of all things. And, yeah, it's a weird job for a kid to dream about, but hey, I wanted it. I want to know, did you ever want a strange or oddly specific job as a kid? Something beyond the outside of, like, police officer, firefighter, doctor, astronaut, you know, your typical kid jobs. What is a more specific one that you were looking forward to having as a kid?

0: So kids are strange creatures, and you were a kid once, believe it or not. Did you ever want a strange or very specific job as a kid? I feel like most kids went through that phase where they were like, oh, I want to be a firefighter, or I want to be a doctor. But did you go through the phase where you were like, I want to be, what's something oddly specific? A dental assistant. Something, like, just weird and out there, you know? Like this text here. This is a very out there one. Says, dolphin trainer. I was very big on dolphins as a kid, and that was the only way I would ever talk about my future. Weird. Were your family happy with that answer? Like, I mean, it would be cool to talk about, like, the dolphin trainer in your family. Brag about that a little bit. That'd be neat. Another one here says, oh boy, this is a classic. I wanted to be a truck. Not the truck driver, the truck itself. Yeah. I think my brother went through that a little bit as well. It's just a thing. Kids like the cars, especially, like, we have movies where the cars can talk and things, and trucks can talk. It, you know, makes it seem a little more achievable, a little more realistic.
1: Sun's Up with Sierra.
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1: I'm Cass Patterson with your information update. The time has come for the Olson District Chamber of Commerce to once again honor the local business community. The annual awards gala is slated for October 22nd at the Olds Legion. Marie Elliott, chair of the Small Business Award Committee, says that they will be collecting nominations for the seven different categories until September 14th on the chamber's website.
2: And that is all online in a fillable PDF. It's quick and painless. It doesn't take long. So if you would like to recognize a business or a person or a community venture, please do and get it in sooner than later.
1: The nominees for the awards will be announced during the Olds Chamber's Business Beer and Blue Jeans event on September 23rd at Olds College's Workland Ag and Technology Center. Alberta is putting $3.2 million towards Family Resource Network programs aimed at helping families before the crisis stage. The funding will support prevention and early intervention services for children, youth, and families, including parenting education, home-based supports, and short-term mental health services. According to the province, the investment brings its total annual funding for Family Resource Networks just under $67 million. Organizations can apply for funding to services including youth and caregiver supports, child development programs, and in-home services. Applications are open until September 29th. Station 5 Roundup brings the party to the Didsbury train station this Saturday. Jillian Grant with Gaucho House says doors open at 4 p.m. and the music starts with Cole Martin at 5:15.
3: Followed by Mitch Zorn at 6 p.m. and our headliner will end the evening at 7:30 p.m. Yep, Kelsey Kulik. Very excited about having her. She's a phenomenal talent. All of our artists are very talented and I'm very excited to see it all come to fruition.
1: The concert is free and so is entry to the Station 5 Roundup after party with the doors opening for it at 8:30 p.m. at the Didsbury Curling Club. The 19th annual Torrington Gun Show is locked in, loaded to go for this weekend. Antique and modern firearms, plus related collectibles, and more will be on display and available for purchase this Saturday from 10 a.m. until 5 p.m. and on Sunday from 10 until 3. It all takes place at the Ron Gore Memorial Arena with a $10 cash-only admission. Kids 12 and under will get in for free when accompanied by an adult. That's your information update.
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4: In sports, the Foothills Cowboy Association season is down to its final couple of events. This weekend, the FCA rolls into Didsbury for action at 6 p.m. on Friday and 1 p.m. on Saturday at the Exhibition Grounds. Saturday will feature the kids' activities, including mutton busting, wild pony race, and the balloon scramble at the intermission. Meanwhile, for the FCA Cowboys and Cowgirls, the last event of the season is the Cochrane Lions Rodeo from September 5th to the 7th. This year's champions will be crowned at the FCA Finals on September 25th and 26th at Olds College's Braun Arena. To football now, the 7-3 Edmonton Elks host the 5-4 Winnipeg Blue Bombers tonight as Week 12 of the CFL season continues. Last night, the Ottawa Redblacks continued their losing streak, losing to the Alouettes 46-16. And finally, the Toronto Blue Jays won the rubber match of their three-game set in Tampa Bay by a score of 5-1 on Thursday. Their road trip continues with a three-game series in New York versus the Yankees over the weekend. And that's your sports update.
0: Good weather.
4: For this afternoon, we're expecting a high of 26 degrees with a sunny sky. We'll see a hazy sky late this morning and into the afternoon. 11 degrees and clear skies overnight tonight. 30 degrees tomorrow with a mainly sunny sky. 13 in cloudy periods tomorrow night. 60% chance of showers on Sunday, a high of 26 degrees. Sunny and 22 for Monday. Tuesday, 25 degrees and sunshine. Currently in the area, it is clear and 10 degrees.
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4: Out on the highways this morning, we've got bare and dry conditions and nothing really to report. So just be careful out there this morning and hopefully nothing comes up. But if that's not the case where you are, pull over where it's nice and safe to do so and call us on the telephone line or text us on the Cam Clark Ford text line. That's been a look at your road report from Integra Tire and Sundry.
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0: So we were talking about the Grizzlies volunteer information session. Jeez, I can't talk. Friday. Holy cow. Volunteer information session. There we go. Next week on August the 25th at 6 o'clock at the old Sportsplex. They're looking for some game day volunteers of all kinds. Game day leaders, security, game day stats, puck toss, setup, takedown, you name it. They're looking for it. So you can head down to there, figure out if that's something you want to be a part of. Especially because volunteering is a great way to get involved and also to just meet people, you know? Like, when's the last time you met someone, you know? Can we just talk for a second about how hard it is to make friends as an adult? Because, like, when you're a kid and you're in school for 5 days out of the week with people that are the same age as you and also developing friendships and, you know, you're having fun, you're learning, you're going to gym class, recess, lunch together, stuff like that. Friendships naturally form. But in adulthood, you know, you're working with people of all ages and all interests and, you know, you're also working, so you're not really supposed to be socializing necessarily. And then outside of work, you're too tired to do anything else, so you just go home and go to bed. Does anyone else find it incredibly hard to make new friends as an adult? Are you just carrying around the same ones you've had for years? Yeah, let me know. How did you meet your friends as an adult? On the Cam Clark Ford Rock Line, 586-7625.
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1: Good weather.
8: For this afternoon, we're expecting a high of 26 degrees with a sunny sky. We'll see a hazy sky late this morning and into the afternoon. 11 degrees and clear skies overnight tonight. 30 degrees tomorrow with a mainly sunny sky. 13 and cloudy periods tomorrow night. 60% chance of showers on Sunday, a high of 26 degrees. Sunny and 22 for Monday. Tuesday, 25 degrees and sunshine. Currently in the area, it is clear and 10 degrees.
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0: When you're a kid, you can't wait to be an adult. But there are a lot of things about being an adult that are not as flashy as they seem when you're a kid. And one of those things, one of the many things, is it is hard to make friends as an adult. So how did you meet your friends in adulthood? Because, you know, there's no school to go to meet friends. You kind of meet them at work or you meet them somewhere. Where are you meeting friends? This text here says you gotta find a sports league or a class that you really enjoy. Find some like-minded people and the rest will come. That's true. That's like the whole third spaces thing. If you've heard of that online, that term's been bouncing around a bit. Like, home is your first place, and then work or school is your second place, and then there's kind of like a, you need a third space, you know? A third place where you go to kind of not be at home, but also not be at work, you know? And then another text here says, I still have close friends from the job I worked in during college. Wow. Making new friends feels very awkward as an adult. Yeah, friends are awesome. They're good for the brain. But it's very difficult, because you can't go up to an adult and be like, hey, want to be friends? They'll look at you like you have three heads.
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1: I'm Cass Patterson with your information update. The time has come for the Olson District Chamber of Commerce to once again honor the local business community. The annual awards gala is slated for October 22nd at the Olds Legion. Marie Elliott, chair of the Small Business Award Committee, says that they will be collecting nominations for the seven different categories until September 14th on the chamber's website.
2: And that is all online in a fillable PDF. It's quick and painless. It doesn't take long. So if you would like to recognize a business or a person or a community venture, please do and get it in sooner than later.
1: The nominees for the awards will be announced during the Olds Chamber's Business Beer and Blue Jeans event on September 23rd at Olds College's Workland Ag and Technology Center. Alberta is putting $3.2 million towards Family Resource Network programs aimed at helping families before the crisis stage. The funding will support prevention and early intervention services for children, youth, and families, including parenting education, home-based supports, and short-term mental health services. According to the province, the investment brings its total annual funding for family resource networks just under $67 million. Organizations can apply for funding to services including youth and caregiver supports, child development programs, and in-home services. Applications are open until September 29th. Station 5 Roundup brings the party to the Didsbury train station this Saturday. Jillian Grant with Gaucho House says doors open at 4 p.m. and the music starts with Cole Martin at 5:15.
3: Followed by Mitch Zorn at 6 p.m. and our headliner will end the evening at 7:30 p.m. Yep, Kelsey Kulik. Very excited about having her. She's a phenomenal talent. All of our artists are very talented, and I'm very excited to see it all come to fruition.
1: The concert is free, and so is entry to the Station 5 Roundup after party, with the doors opening for it at 8:30 p.m. at the Didsbury Curling Club. The 19th annual Torrington Gun Show is locked and loaded to go for this weekend. 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Kids 12 and under will get in for free when accompanied by an adult. That's your information update.
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4: In sports, the Foothills Cowboy Association season is down to its final couple of events. This weekend, the FCA rolls into Didsbury for action at 6 p.m. on Friday and 1 p.m. on Saturday at the Exhibition Grounds. Saturday will feature the kids' activities, including mutton busting, wild pony race, and the balloon scramble at the intermission. Meanwhile, for the FCA Cowboys and Cowgirls, the last event of the season is the Cochrane Lions Rodeo from September 5th to the 7th. This year's champions will be crowned at the FCA Finals on September 25th and 26th at Olds College's Braun Arena. To football now, the 7-3 Edmonton Elks host the 5-4 Winnipeg Blue Bombers tonight as Week 12 of the CFL season continues. Last night, the Ottawa Redblacks continued their losing streak

Some Aerosmith for your Friday morning. Good morning. Happy almost weekend. Just one more work day to get through. And you know, you're already up. You're already listening to the radio. Look at you go. You're getting it done. Especially important because we got a big weekend coming up, especially if you're going to be hanging around Didsbury in that area. They got their rodeo. They got the Station 5 Roundup this weekend. Tons going on. They also have the Didsbury Elks 39th Annual Parade and Pancake Breakfast tomorrow, which is going to be super, super cool.

Cool. There's breakfast in the Elks Hall from 8 until 10, and then the parade starts at 11 o'clock, which is going to be super, super cool. Parades in general are always very neat. I love a good parade. Who doesn't love a good parade? Anyone that doesn't like a good parade, you can't trust them. You know, you can't trust them. Especially because lots of them happen in the summer around this area. There's parades, like, basically every week at some points, it seems. I want to know, have you ever been in a parade? And what were you in the parade for? You know, that's always a fun question. 586-7625. Here's another good one for your Friday. Piano Man, it's Billy Joel on the GOAT.

0: loves a good parade. But have you ever been in the parade that is loved? What for? What were you in the parade for? Let me know on the Kim Clark Ford Rock Line. This one here says, when I was a kid, we had... What the heck? Oh, we had me ride my horse out during the parade. I had the time of my life until my horse decided to stop in the middle of the parade and take a poop. And then I was not having fun anymore. Oh, man, horses pick bad times to do that. And, you know, it's worse than just riding a horse and just having it decide that now is a great time for a bathroom break. Not when you're in front of the whole town. When you're in front of your entire community and all your friends from school and your parents and their parents and everyone is just watching you as you're on this horse deciding to take a bathroom break in the middle of the parade. Yeah, that's not fun. That's not fun at all. Another text here says, I was a marching band kid, so I was in a parade basically every day of the summer. Yeah, wow. Appreciate those marching bands this weekend. They have had a busy, busy season.
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1: I'm Cass Patterson with your information update. The time has come for the Olson District Chamber of Commerce to once again honor the local business community. The annual awards gala is slated for October 22nd at the Olds Legion. Marie Elliott, chair of the Small Business Award Committee, says that they will be collecting nominations for the seven different categories until September 14th on the chamber's website.
2: And that is all online in a fillable PDF. It's quick and painless. It doesn't take long. So if you would like to recognize a business or a person or a community venture, please do and get it in sooner than later.
1: The nominees for the awards will be announced during the Olds Chamber's Business Beer and Blue Jeans event on September 23rd at Olds College's Workland Ag and Technology Center. Alberta is putting $3.2 million towards Family Resource Network programs aimed at helping families before the crisis stage. The funding will support prevention and early intervention services for children, youth, and families, including parenting education, home-based supports, and short-term mental health services. According to the province, the investment brings its total annual funding for Family Resource Networks just under $67 million. Organizations can apply for funding to services including youth and caregiver supports, child development programs, and in-home services. Applications are open until September 29th. Station 5 Roundup brings the party to the Didsbury train station this Saturday. Jillian Grant with Gaucho House says doors open at 4 p.m. and the music starts with Cole Martin at 5:15.
3: Followed by Mitch Zorn at 6 p.m. and our headliner will end the evening at 7:30 p.m. Yep, Kelsey Kulik. Very excited about having her. She's a phenomenal talent. All of our artists are very talented and I'm very excited to see it all come to fruition.
1: The concert is free and so is entry to the Station 5 Roundup after party with the doors opening for it at 8:30 p.m. at the Didsbury Curling Club. The 19th annual Torrington Gun Show is locked and loaded to go for this weekend. 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It all takes place at the Ron Gore Memorial Arena with a $10 cash-only admission. Kids 12 and under will get in for free when accompanied by an adult. That's your information update.
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4: In sports, the Foothills Cowboy Association season is down to its final couple of events. This weekend, the FCA rolls into Didsbury for action at 6 p.m. on Friday and 1 p.m. on Saturday at the exhibition grounds. Saturday will feature the kids' activities, including mutton busting, wild pony race, and the balloon scramble at the intermission. Meanwhile, for the FCA Cowboys and Cowgirls, the last event of the season is the Cochrane Lions Rodeo from September 5th to the 7th. This year's champions will be crowned at the FCA Finals on September 25th and 26th at Olds College's Braun Arena. To football now, the 7-3 Edmonton Elks host the 5-4 Winnipeg Blue Bombers tonight as Week 12 of the CFL season continues. Last night, the Ottawa Redblacks continued their losing streak, losing to the Alouettes 46-16. And finally, the Toronto Blue Jays won the rubber match of their three-game set in Tampa Bay by a score of 5-1 on Thursday. Their road trip continues with a three-game series in New York versus the Yankees over the weekend. And that's your sports update.
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0: Goat Weather.
4: 26 degrees and sunny skies this afternoon. We'll see a clear sky through the evening and overnight tonight, a low of 11. 30 degrees and a mainly sunny sky throughout the day tomorrow. Cloudy periods and 13 degrees tomorrow night. 26 degrees and a 60% chance of showers on Sunday. Monday, sunny skies and 22 degrees. Tuesday, 25 degrees and sunshine continuing.
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4: Out on the highways this morning, we've got barren, dry conditions and nothing really to report. So just be careful out there this morning and hopefully nothing comes up. But if that's not the case where you are, pull over where it's nice and safe to do so and call us on the telephone line or text us on the Cam Clark Ford text line. That's been a look at your road report from Integra Tire and Sundry.
0: Her dream job was to be the fifth Ninja Turtle. She talks for a living instead. Sun's up with Sierra. The goat rocks.

0: were talking about being in a parade, because the Didsbury Elks Parade is tomorrow, but they've also got a pancake breakfast as part of that. So let's talk about the second half of that event, the pancake breakfast from 8 until 10, breakfast in the Elks Hall, which is going to be super cool. Who doesn't love pancakes, man? They're so good. I personally hold my family's record for the most pancakes eaten in one sitting, which is about five. I say about five because I can't really remember if I finished the fifth one, but I can tell you there were five on the plate. So that counts for something. But I feel like every family's got that one person that is just an absolute menace when it comes to eating food. I mean, there's a better way to describe it, but like, do you have someone in your family that can just eat a metric ton of food in one sitting? And maybe it is pancakes. Who's your family's pancake monster? What's your family's record when it comes to pancakes? Let me know on the Cam Clark Ford Rock line here. 586-7625. I think it depends on the size of the pancake, but we will see.
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0: Meet our beautiful girl, Licorice. This sweet girl has already been through more than any cat should have to. Licorice came to us as part of a dumping situation out by Caroline, where she was left to fend for herself. Thankfully, she was rescued and brought to the Wild Rose Humane Society, and now she's ready to put that difficult chapter behind her and find the loving home that she deserves. If you're looking for a girl with a little sweetness, a little sass, and a whole lot of personality, allow us to introduce you to Licorice. This beautiful girl has been patiently waiting for someone to see just how special she is. Licorice is a friendly and sweet girl who loves attention and is happy to make new friends. Once you meet her, you'll quickly discover what a special girl she really is. She has a lovely personality and is full of those adorable little quirks that make cats so entertaining. Whether she's showing off her playful side, checking out what's happening around her, or settling in for some well-deserved relaxation, Licorice has a way of making herself impossible not to love. And just look at that gorgeous coat. She's got the perfect name to match her beautiful dark coloring. Sweet, unique, and impossible to forget. Licorice is hoping that her next big adventure will be finding her forever family. Could that family be yours? If you've been thinking about adding a feline friend to your family, come meet Licorice at the Wild Rose Humane Society. She might just be the sweet treat you didn't know your family was missing.
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1: Goat weather.
2: 26 degrees and sunny skies this afternoon. We'll see a clear sky through the evening and overnight tonight, a low of 11. 30 degrees and a mainly sunny sky throughout the day tomorrow. Cloudy periods and 13 degrees tomorrow night. 26 degrees and a 60% chance of showers on Sunday. Monday, sunny skies and 22 degrees. Tuesday, 25 degrees and sunshine continuing.
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0: a pancake breakfast. Who is your family's pancake monster? The one in your family that just absolutely stacks the plate as high as possible and somehow finishes all of them every time. And what's your family's record when it comes to pancakes? What are you usually eating in terms of numbers there? We were talking earlier about this conversation, and a lot of people brought up their teenage boys and how much they are menaces for eating everything in sight. And yeah, this text here says, yeah, teen boys are horrible for eating everything. I had to stop my son from starting with a plate of 5 pancakes last weekend. Yikes. Yeah, it's the parents' job to pump the brakes there. And I mean, like, I know, like, they can eat 5 pancakes. Like, your son probably could have finished all 5 of them. But, like, should you? You know, just because you can doesn't necessarily mean that you should. Another text here says, my grandma has the opposite, the record for the least eaten, probably. She'll eat half a pancake, and sometimes won't even finish that. Yeah. I mean, I get it. They're filling, right? Like, pancakes are, if I think about them too long, I get a little nauseous. Like, I love the way they taste, but man, do they pack a bit of a punch, hey?
1: Sun's up with Sierra.
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1: I'm Cass Patterson with your information update. The time has come for the Olson District Chamber of Commerce to once again honor the local business community. The annual awards gala is slated for October 22nd at the Olds Legion. Marie Elliott, chair of the Small Business Award Committee, says that they will be collecting nominations for the seven different categories until September 14th on the Chamber's website.
2: And that is all online in a fillable PDF. It's quick and painless. It doesn't take long. So if you would like to recognize a business or a person or a community venture, please do and get it in sooner than later.
1: The nominees for the awards will be announced during the Olds Chambers Business Beer and Blue Jeans event on September 23rd at Olds College's Workland Ag and Technology Center. Alberta is putting $3.2 million towards Family Resource Network programs aimed at helping families before the crisis stage. The funding will support prevention and early intervention services for children, youth, and families, including parenting education, home-based supports, and short-term mental health services. According to the province, the investment brings its total annual funding for Family Resource Networks just under $67 million. Organizations can apply for funding to services including youth and caregiver supports, child development programs, and in-home services. Applications are open until September 29th. Station 5 Roundup brings the party to the Didsbury train station this Saturday. Jillian Grant with Gaucho House says doors open at 4 p.m. and the music starts with Cole Martin at 5:15.
3: Followed by Mitch Zorn at 6 p.m. and our headliner will end the evening at 7:30 p.m. Yep, Kelsey Kulik. Very excited about having her. She's a phenomenal talent. All of our artists are very talented, and I'm very excited to see it all come to fruition.
1: The concert is free, and so is entry to the Station 5 Roundup after party, with the doors opening for it at 8:30 p.m. at the Didsbury Curling Club. 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Kids 12 and under will get in for free when accompanied by an adult. That's your information update.
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4: In sports, the Foothills Cowboy Association season is down to its final couple of events. This weekend, the FCA rolls into Didsbury for action at 6 p.m. on Friday and 1 p.m. on Saturday at the exhibition grounds. Saturday will feature the kids' activities, including mutton busting, wild pony race, and the balloon scramble at the intermission. Meanwhile, for the FCA Cowboys and Cowgirls, the last event of the season is the Cochrane Lions Rodeo from September 5th to the 7th. This year's champions will be crowned at the FCA Finals on September 25th and 26th at Olds College's Braun Arena. To football now, the 7-3 Edmonton Elks host the 5-4 Winnipeg Blue Bombers tonight as Week 12 of the CFL season continues. Last night, the Ottawa Redblacks continued their losing streak, losing to the Alouettes 46-16. And finally, the Toronto Blue Jays won the rubber match of their three-game set in Tampa Bay by a score of 5-1 on Thursday. Their road trip continues with a three-game series in New York versus the Yankees over the weekend. And that's your sports update.
0: Goat weather.
4: 26 degrees and sunny skies this afternoon. We'll see a clear sky through the evening and overnight tonight, a low of 11. 30 degrees and a mainly sunny sky throughout the day tomorrow. Cloudy periods and 13 degrees tomorrow night. 26 degrees and a 60% chance of showers on Sunday. Monday, sunny skies and 22 degrees. Tuesday, 25 degrees and sunshine continuing.
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morning. Oh, happy Friday. It's a nice sunny one out here today, which is super nice to see. We also have a couple things coming up that I wanted to chat with you about real quick, especially early next week before I have the ability to say them, so I'll say them now. The Old Grizzlies are having a volunteer information session next Tuesday, the 25th at 6 p.m. at the Old Sportsplex, which is going to be super cool. They're looking for some game day volunteers of literally every kind. So there's something for everyone there. Game day leaders, security, box office, game day stats, bartenders, setup, takedown, penalty box, goal judges, 50-50, you name it, they're looking for volunteers. So if you're interested in that, that is next Tuesday, the 25th. 6 o'clock at the Old Sportsplex. You don't need to RSVP. You just kind of show up and you can figure that out. There's lots of jobs available. And it kind of honestly reminded me about how when I was a kid, one of my dream jobs was to drive the Zamboni. You know, not be a hockey player, not anything like that, just to drive the Zamboni, because you get to be close to all the games. You get to watch all the games, hopefully, unless they're, I don't know, I've never been a Zamboni driver, but like my idea of it was I get to watch all the games and I'd get to be on the ice and I get to drive the Zamboni, which is, you know, a bonus enough in itself. It's a cool vehicle. So I wanted to know, because that is a weird job for a kid to dream about, did you ever want a strange job as a kid? Maybe your kids now really have like a strange thing that they're really committed to being, like outside of the normal firefighter, police officer, doctor, astronaut, whatever, you know? What is a strange or oddly specific job that you wanted as a kid?

0: Oh, you guys are funny. These are some funny messages I'm getting here. The question right now is, did you ever want a strange or oddly specific job as a kid? You know, jobs beyond the normal police officer, the firefighter, the doctor. You know, something more, you know, strange, out of the ordinary for a kid to want to be. I've got a couple texts to read to you here. Where did they go? Here's one. Says, my mom used to tell me about how my uncle wanted to be a big fountain when he grew up. That's probably the most random one. Not just a normal fountain, a big fountain specifically. Another one says, also worth mentioning that when I was little, I wanted to be a horse. See, it's just kids and wanting to be things that aren't even jobs. Like, it's not even oddly specific jobs. It's just something that isn't even a job. Another one says, I wanted to be a mermaid. Yeah, that's another one. And then last one on this one says, my son claimed he wanted to be a Lego man when he grew up. I thought he meant he wanted to be made of Lego, but turns out he just wanted to design the sets, which is a lot cooler. Yeah, that's a lot cooler. I mean, what do you call that job other than being a Lego man?
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8: Sure, parenting can be tough, but look at it this way. You now have your own mini landscaping crew to cut the lawn.
9: Yeah, the goat.
0: Alrighty, so we still have a dog that is lost in the area right now. So I want you to keep an eye out for this dog. Lost dog, white hair, short cut, small dog, approximately 15 pounds. She's got a pink collar with flowers. Her name is Sky, and she was last seen in the Kiwanis playground. If you have any information about where this dog might be, where Sky might be, we want to help get her found. You can give me a text and I'll connect you with the right people here to help get Sky back home. She is around the area, so just like keep your eyes peeled. Again, that is a white short cut, small dog, approximately 15 pounds, pink collar with flowers, and her name is Sky. She might be a little skittish, but if you do see her, please do get in touch with the station right away, 586-7625.

0: feel like that on a Friday morning, the final countdown toward the weekend. We've been talking about the Olds Grizzlies volunteer session next week. They've got an information session going down at the Olds Sportsplex. That is Tuesday, 6 o'clock at the Sportsplex. You can go be part of their volunteer group. They've got tons of different game day positions that they need to be filled. They're like game day leaders, setup, takedown, bartenders, score clock runners, security, box office, you name it, they're looking for it. So you can head down there and meet some new people as well. Because volunteering is a great way to meet people. Can we, like, level with me here for a second? On the topic of meeting people, can we talk about how hard it is to make friends as an adult? Like, it's stupid hard. It makes no sense. Because as a kid, you know, you're in school 5 days out of the week with people all your age with varying degrees of interest. And, you know, there's friends everywhere, no matter where you look. But as an adult, it's not really the same kind of deal, you know? Do you find it hard to make friends as an adult? And how did you meet your friends as an adult? Let me know on the Cam Clark Ford Rock Line, 586-7625.
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8: 26 degrees and sunny skies this afternoon. We'll see a clear sky through the evening and overnight tonight, a low of 11. 30 degrees and a mainly sunny sky throughout the day tomorrow. Cloudy periods and 13 degrees tomorrow night. 26 degrees and a 60% chance of showers on Sunday. Monday, sunny skies and 22 degrees. Tuesday, 25 degrees and sunshine continuing.
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0: Alrighty, so we still have a dog that is lost in the area right now. So I want you to keep an eye out for this dog. Lost dog, white hair, short cut, small dog, approximately 15 pounds. She's got a pink collar with flowers. Her name is Sky, and she was last seen in the Kiwanis playground. If you have any information about where this dog might be, where Sky might be, we want to help get her found. You can give me a text, and I'll connect you with the right people here to help get Sky back home. She is around the area, so just like keep your eyes peeled. Again, that is a white short cut small dog, approximately 15 pounds, pink collar with flowers, and her name is Sky. She might be a little skittish, but if you do see her, please do get in touch with the station right away. 586-7625.
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0: go. There's a good one to end off your Friday morning there. I got to get out of here, but enjoy the rest of your Friday. Don't forget all that stuff going down in Didsbury this weekend. It's going to be super, super fun. Starting tomorrow, they got the parade. They've got the pancake breakfast. The pancake breakfast starts at 8, goes till 10, and then the parade is at 11 there if you want to check that out. Also, Station 5 Roundup later that day. We're going to be hanging out down there. It's going to be super, super fun. So yeah, lots of good stuff going on in the area this weekend. If you're looking for more or you want to see just how much stuff is going on, check out our community calendar on our website, mymountainviewnow.com. Anyways, have a good weekend. I will see you on Monday. Yeah, that's all I gotta say. Have a good one.
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0: Alrighty, so we still have a dog that is lost in the area right now. So I want you to keep an eye out for this dog. Lost dog, white hair, short cut, small dog, approximately 15 pounds. She's got a pink collar with flowers. Her name is Sky, and she was last seen in the Kiwanis playground. If you have any information about where this dog might be, where Sky might be, we want to help get her found. You can give me a text, and I'll connect you with the right people here to help get Sky back home. She is around the area, so just like keep your eyes peeled. Again, that is a white short cut, small dog. Approximately 15 pounds, pink collar with flowers, and her name is Sky. She might be a little skittish, but if you do see her, please do get in touch with the station right away, 586-7625.
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0: 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It's the Community Hotline on the Goat.
1: On the phone with Jillian Grant from Gaucho House. Hey, Jillian, how you doing?
2: Good morning. Doing great.
1: Excellent. We've got a big, huge party coming to Didsbury this Saturday.
2: It's almost here. We're so excited. Yes, Station Find Roundup is coming to the train station this Saturday. We're so excited about it.
1: And what time does the concert start?
2: So our gates are going to open at 4. People can go in, check out the food trucks, grab a drink. The music's going to start with Cole Martin at 5:15, followed by Mitch Zorn at 6 p.m. And our headliner will end the evening at 7:30 p.m.
1: And of course, that's Kelsey Kulick.
2: Yep, Kelsey Kulick. Very excited about having her. She's a phenomenal talent. All of our artists are very talented, and I'm very excited to see it all come to fruition.
1: And how can people get in and see this concert?
2: So admission is free. There is no ticket required. We will have the streets closed on 20th Street between 19th and 17th Ave. So you can park on 19th Street or park somewhere close where it's not blocked off and have a walk over and come join us. Like I said, gates open at 4 p.m. and the concert should end approximately at 9. And if you want to keep going, the Station 5 after party at the Didsbury Curling Rink starts. Doors open at 8:30 p.m. and Cole Martin will be playing at 9.
1: Now, is there a cost for the after party as well?
2: There is no cost for the after party.
1: Excellent. Now, is it licensed? Can you drink out there?
2: Yes, so both events are licensed. They are family friendly, but we do, if you would like to come have a beverage, enjoy the evening. It's family friendly at Station 5 event, and the cabaret after party is 18 plus.
1: Now, we have a huge list of sponsors that we'd like to thank for this.
2: Yes, so of course, the town of Didsbury, Pomeroy Inn and Suites, Grindstone Excavating and Paving. They've been stepping up to the plate. We've got some really great partners in the Western space, Cody and Sue. We've got Bronc Beer, Troubled Monk, Coconut Cowboy. They're going to be helping us bring you some really great beverage options. And we've got Westcan, Home Hardware, TimCon, all sorts, Amrise, like so many amazing partners that have really stepped up to make this an amazing community event.
1: And it is fitting right in there with the Didsbury Rodeo weekend. So if people are in Didsbury anyways, to check out the concert as well.
2: Absolutely. Yep. Check out the concert. If you're at the rodeo, check out the rodeo. If you're coming to the concert and the parade and the pancake breakfast are Saturday morning. So lots of jam-packed action. There's the Clifford Scott tractor pull as well and a gymkhana on the Sunday at the A grounds if you want to stay a little bit longer. There's a ton of things happening in Didsbury. And of course, when you're in Didsbury, make sure there's lots of great places to grab a bite to eat. There's lots of great shops there. There's so many cool things to check out if you don't come here that often. So please do.
1: And what is the website people can get more information off of?
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1: 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We'll see you on Saturday in Didsbury for Station 5 Roundup.
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0: Alrighty, so we still have a dog that is lost in the area right now. So I want you to keep an eye out for this dog. Lost dog, white hair, short cut, small dog, approximately 15 pounds. She's got a pink collar with flowers. Her name is Sky, and she was last seen in the Kiwanis playground. If you have any information about where this dog might be, where Sky might be, we want to help get her found. You can give me a text, and I'll connect you with the right people here to help get Sky back home. She is around the area, so just like keep your eyes peeled. Again, that is a white short cut, small dog, approximately 15 pounds, pink collar with flowers, and her name is Sky. She might be a little skittish, but if you do see her, please do get in touch with the station right away, 586-7625.
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0: Goat weather.
3: 26 degrees and sunny skies this afternoon. We'll see a clear sky through the evening and overnight tonight, a low of 11. 30 degrees and a mainly sunny sky throughout the day tomorrow. Cloudy periods and 13 degrees tomorrow night. 26 degrees and a 60% chance of showers on Sunday. Monday, sunny skies and 22 degrees. Tuesday, 25 degrees and sunshine continuing.
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0: Alrighty, so we still have a dog that is lost in the area right now. So I want you to keep an eye out for this dog. Lost dog, white hair, short cut, small dog, approximately 15 pounds. She's got a pink collar with flowers. Her name is Sky, and she was last seen in the Kiwanis playground. If you have any information about where this dog might be, where Sky might be, we want to help get her found. You can give me a text, and I'll connect you with the right people here to help get Sky back home. She is around the area, so just like keep your eyes peeled. Again, that is a white short cut small dog, approximately 15 pounds, pink collar with flowers, and her name is Sky. She might be a little skittish, but if you do see her, please do get in touch with the station right away. 586-7625.
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0: Alrighty, so we still have a dog that is lost in the area right now. So I want you to keep an eye out for this dog. Lost dog, white hair, short cut, small dog, approximately 15 pounds. She's got a pink collar with flowers. Her name is Sky, and she was last seen in the Kiwanis playground. If you have any information about where this dog might be, where Sky might be, we want to help get her found. You can give me a text, and I'll connect you with the right people here to help get Sky back home. She is around the area, so just like keep your eyes peeled. Again, that is a white short cut small dog, approximately 15 pounds, pink collar with flowers, and her name is Sky. She might be a little skittish, but if you do see her, please do get in touch with the station right away. 586-7625.
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5: Good weather.
6: 26 degrees and sunny skies this afternoon. We'll see a clear sky through the evening and overnight tonight, a low of 11. 30 degrees and a mainly sunny sky throughout the day tomorrow. Cloudy periods and 13 degrees tomorrow night. 26 degrees and a 60% chance of showers on Sunday. Monday, sunny skies and 22 degrees. Tuesday, 25 degrees and sunshine continuing.
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0: Alrighty, so we still have a dog that is lost in the area right now. So I want you to keep an eye out for this dog. Lost dog, white hair, short cut, small dog, approximately 15 pounds. She's got a pink collar with flowers. Her name is Sky, and she was last seen in the Kiwanis playground. If you have any information about where this dog might be, where Sky might be, we want to help get her found. You can give me a text, and I'll connect you with the right people here to help get Sky back home. She is around the area, so just like keep your eyes peeled. Again, that is a white shortcut small dog, approximately 15 pounds, pink collar with flowers, and her name is Sky. She might be a little skittish, but if you do see her, please do get in touch with the station right away. 586-7625.
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1: I'm Kath Patterson with your information update. The time has come for the Olson District Chamber of Commerce to once again honor the local business community. The annual awards gala is slated for October 22nd at the Olds Legion. Marie Elliott, chair of the Small Business Award Committee, says that they will be collecting nominations for the seven different categories until September 14th on the chamber's website.
2: And that is all online in a fillable PDF. It's quick and painless. It doesn't take long. So if you would like to recognize a business or a person or a community venture, please do and get it in sooner than later.
1: The nominees for the awards will be announced during the Olds Chamber's Business Beer and Blue Jeans event on September 23rd at Olds College's Workland Ag and Technology Center. Alberta is putting $3.2 million towards Family Resource Network programs aimed at helping families before the crisis stage. The funding will support prevention and early intervention services for children, youth, and families, including parenting education, home-based supports, and short-term mental health services. According to the province, the investment brings its total annual funding for Family Resource Networks just under $67 million. Organizations can apply for funding to services including youth and caregiver supports, child development programs, and in-home services. Applications are open until September 29th. Station 5 Roundup brings the party to the Didsbury train station this Saturday. Jillian Grant with Gaucho House says doors open at 4 p.m. and the music starts with Cole Martin at 5:15.
3: Followed by Mitch Zorn at 6 p.m. and our headliner will end the evening at 7:30 p.m. Yep, Kelsey Kulik. Very excited about having her. She's a phenomenal talent. All of our artists are very talented and I'm very excited to see it all come to fruition.
1: The concert is free and so is entry to the Station 5 Roundup after party with the doors opening for it at 8:30 p.m. at the Didsbury Curling Club. The 19th annual Torrington Gun Show is locked in, loaded to go for this weekend. 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It all takes place at the Ron Gore Memorial Arena with a $10 cash-only admission. Kids 12 and under will get in for free when accompanied by an adult. That's your information update.
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5: In sports, the Foothills Cowboy Association season is down to its final couple of events. This weekend, the FCA rolls into Didsbury for action at 6 p.m. on Friday and 1 p.m. on Saturday at the Exhibition Grounds. Saturday will feature the kids' activities, including mutton busting, wild pony race, and the balloon scramble at the intermission. Meanwhile, for the FCA Cowboys and Cowgirls, the last event of the season is the Cochrane Lions Rodeo from September 5th to the 7th. This year's champions will be crowned at the FCA Finals on September 25th and 26th at Olds College's Braun Arena. To football now, the 7-3 Edmonton Elks host the 5-4 Winnipeg Blue Bombers tonight as week 12 of the CFL season continues. Last night, the Ottawa Redblacks continued their losing streak, losing to the Alouettes 46-16. And finally, the Toronto Blue Jays won the rubber match of their three-game set in Tampa Bay by a score of 5-1 on Thursday. Their road trip continues with a three-game series in New York versus the Yankees over the weekend. And that's your sports update.
0: Goat weather.
5: 26 degrees and sunny skies this afternoon. We'll see a clear sky through the evening and overnight tonight, a low of 11. 30 degrees and a mainly sunny sky throughout the day tomorrow. Cloudy periods and 13 degrees tomorrow night. 26 degrees and a 60% chance of showers on Sunday. Monday, sunny skies and 22 degrees. Tuesday, 25 degrees and sunshine continuing.
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9: I'm meteorologist David Spence with Rural Roots Canada. The latest drought monitor is out, and the picture is inconsistent across the prairies. Central Alberta, East Central Saskatchewan all saw generous rain last month. No drought there, as some spots pulled in more than 1.5 times normal precipitation. Especially in East Central Alberta, exceptionally wet. Southwestern Alberta, southwestern Saskatchewan came in under 40% of normal precipitation, so it's dry there, and another new dry slot has opened up between Red Deer and Calgary. Add in temperatures running 3 to 5 degrees above average across the southern prairies, and you've got soil moisture slipping in those areas. The Peace region of northwestern Alberta continues to run near to below normal on growing season rainfall, and BC's Peace region is feeling it as well. Reduced yields expected after a dry, hot July. Part of a province where nearly 3/4 of the land base is now abnormally dry or worse. I'm meteorologist David Spence for Rural Roots Canada, brought to you by BASF Agricultural Solutions Canada, helping farmers do the biggest job on earth, no matter the weather.
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12: 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In the melly weight market, September Minneapolis futures dipped 6 cents at 694 per bushel, with local hard red spring bid for August September movement at 895 per bushel delivered. 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In the pulse markets, red lentils remain at 22 cents a pound, yellow peas are at 7.45 per bushel. Over to the cattle market, October live cattle are down $3.52 at 219.82 per hundredweight. 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
14: Alrighty, so we still have a dog that is lost in the area right now. So I want you to keep an eye out for this dog. Lost dog, white hair, short cut, small dog, approximately 15 pounds. She's got a pink collar with flowers. Her name is Sky, and she was last seen in the Kiwanis playground. If you have any information about where this dog might be, where Sky might be, we want to help get her found. You can give me a text, and I'll connect you with the right people here to help get Sky back home. She is around the area, so just like keep your eyes peeled. Again, that is a white short cut, small dog. Approximately 15 pounds, pink collar with flowers, and her name is Sky. She might be a little skittish, but if you do see her, please do get in touch with the station right away, 586-7625.
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6: Good weather.
8: 26 degrees and sunny skies this afternoon. We'll see a clear sky through the evening and overnight tonight, a low of 11. 30 degrees and a mainly sunny sky throughout the day tomorrow. Cloudy periods and 13 degrees tomorrow night. 26 degrees and a 60% chance of showers on Sunday. Monday, sunny skies and 22 degrees. Tuesday, 25 degrees and sunshine continuing.
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7: Joke weather.
8: For the rest of the day today, we're looking at 26 degrees and sunny conditions. Tonight, clear conditions, dropping down to a low of 11 degrees. Tomorrow morning, 21 degrees with a mix of sun and cloud on our way to a high of 30 degrees and mainly sunny for your Saturday. Sunday, 26 degrees and a 60% chance of showers. Sunday night, 60% chance of showers, continuing a low of 12 degrees. Monday, 22 degrees and some sunshine. Right now in the town of Olds, it is 25 degrees and sunny.
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1: On the phone with Jillian Grant from Gaucho House. Hey, Jillian, how you doing?
2: Good morning. Doing great.
1: Excellent. We've got a big, huge party coming to Didsbury this Saturday.
2: It's almost here. We're so excited. Yes, Station Find Roundup is coming to the train station this Saturday. We're so excited about it.
1: And what time does the concert start?
2: So our gates are going to open at 4. People can go in, check out the food trucks, grab a drink. The music's going to start with Cole Martin at 5:15, followed by Mitch Zorn at 6 p.m. And our headliner will end the evening at 7:30 p.m.
1: And, of course, that's Kelsey Kulick.
2: Yep, Kelsey Kulick. Very excited about having her. She's a phenomenal talent. All of our artists are very talented, and I'm very excited to see it all come to fruition.
1: And how can people get in and see this concert?
2: So admission is free. There is no ticket required. We will have the streets closed on 20th Street between 19th and 17th Ave. So you can park on 19th Street or park somewhere close where it's not blocked off and have a walkover and come join us. Like I said, gates open at 4 p.m. and the concert should end approximately at 9. And if you want to keep going, the Station 5 after party at the Didsbury Curling Rink starts. Doors open at 8:30 p.m. and Cole Martin will be playing at 9.
1: Now, is there a cost for the after party as well?
2: There is no cost for the after party.
1: Excellent. Now, is it licensed? Can you drink out there?
2: Yes, so both events are licensed. They are family friendly, but we do, if you would like to come have a beverage, enjoy the evening. It's family friendly at Station 5 event, and the cabaret after party is 18 plus.
1: Now we have a huge list of sponsors that we'd like to thank for this.
2: Yes, so of course the town of Didsbury, Pomeroy Inn and Suites, Grindstone Excavating and Paving. They've been stepping up to the plate. We've got some really great partners in the Western space, Cody and Sue. We've got Bronk Beer, Troubled Monk, Coconut Cowboy. They're going to be helping us bring you some really great beverage options. And we've got Westcan, Home Hardware, TimCon, all sorts, Amrise, like so many amazing partners that have really stepped up to make this an amazing community event.
1: And it is fitting right in there with the Didsbury Rodeo Weekend. So if people are in Didsbury anyways, check out the concert as well.
2: Absolutely. Yep. Check out the concert. If you're at the rodeo, check out the rodeo. If you're coming to the concert and the parade and the pancake breakfast are Saturday morning. So lots of jam-packed action. There's the Clifford Scott tractor pull as well and a Gymkhana on the Sunday at the A Grounds if you want to stay a little bit longer. There's a ton of things happening in Didsbury. And of course, when you're in Didsbury, make sure there's lots of great places to grab a bite to eat. There's lots of great shops there. There's so many cool things to check out if you don't come here that often. So please do.
1: And what is the website people can get more information off of?
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1: Perfect. Well, thanks, Jillian. We'll see you on Saturday in Didsbury for Station 5 Roundup.
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0: Good weather.
7: For the rest of the day today, we're looking at 26 degrees and sunny conditions. Tonight, clear conditions, dropping down to a low of 11 degrees. Tomorrow morning, 21 degrees with a mix of sun and cloud on our way to a high of 30 degrees and mainly sunny for your Saturday. Sunday, 26 degrees and a 60% chance of showers. Sunday night, 60% chance of showers, continuing a low of 12 degrees. Monday, 22 degrees and some sunshine. Right now in the town of Olds, it is 25 degrees and sunny.
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1: I'm Gail Hartvigson with an information update. The time has come for the Olton District Chamber of Commerce to once again honor the local business community. The annual awards gala is slated for October 22nd at the Olds Royal Canadian Legion. Murray Elliott, chair of the Small Business Awards Committee, says that they'll be collecting nominations for the seven different categories until September the 14th on the Chamber's website.
2: And that is all online in a fillable PDF. It's quick and painless. It doesn't take long. So if you would like to recognize a business or a person or a community venture, please do and get it in sooner than later.
1: The nominees for the awards will be announced during the Olds Chamber's Business, Beer, and Blue Jeans event on September 23rd at Olds College's Workland Ag and Technology Center. Station 5 Roundup brings the party to the Didsbury train station this Saturday. Julian Grant with Gaucho House says that the doors open tomorrow at 4 p.m. and the music starts with Cole Martin at 5:15.
3: Followed by Mitch Zorn at 6 p.m. and our headliner will end the evening at 7:30 p.m. Yep, Kelsey Kulik. Very excited about having her. She's a phenomenal talent. All of our artists are very talented, and I'm very excited to see it all come to fruition.
1: The concert is free, and so is entry to the Station 5 Roundup After Party, with the doors opening for it at 8:30 p.m. tomorrow at the Didsbury Curling Club. If you're driving through Mountain View County tomorrow, pump the brakes and stop in at the 8th Annual Carstairs Show and Shine. 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
5: For the rest of the day today, we're looking at 26 degrees and sunny conditions. Tonight, clear conditions, dropping down to a low of 11 degrees. Tomorrow morning, 21 degrees with a mix of sun and cloud on our way to a high of 30 degrees and mainly sunny for your Saturday. Sunday, 26 degrees and a 60% chance of showers. Sunday night, 60% chance of showers, continuing a low of 12 degrees. Monday, 22 degrees and some sunshine. Right now in the town of Olds, it is 25 degrees and sunny.
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0: Those artists you just can't get enough of. Three songs from your favorite artists. It's the 3 at 3.

0: Jukebox Hero, that's Foreigner, wrapping up your 3 at 3 on this Friday, and what a Friday it is. Are you excited? I know I am. I am super stoked for Friday because that means that Saturday is tomorrow, and that also means that there's a whole bunch of fun stuff going on in not only Didsbury tomorrow, but throughout the weekend everywhere else too. So we'll talk about that. We've got, of course, Station 5 Roundup happening tomorrow, the big street party tomorrow in Didsbury. Part of the Didsbury Rodeo Weekend, and of course, all the rodeo action at the rodeo grounds, plus the parade and the pancake breakfast in Didsbury. We've got the party in the park wrap up this evening in Olds. The big movie in the park is going to be taking place at Rotary Athletic Park at 7 o'clock this evening. We'll talk about that. We've got the Alberta Junior Hockey League season coming up. They're looking for some help. We'll tell you more about that and how you can help out with the Olds Grizzlies organization throughout the next hockey season and a whole bunch more. So sit back, relax, enjoy the rest of your Friday here on The GOAT.
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0: One headlight, that's the Wallflowers. 26 minutes now to 4 o'clock Friday afternoon, and coming up at 7 o'clock this evening, a great chance to get out into the fresh air, bring the kids out, let them run around the Rotary Athletic Park, let them wear themselves out, maybe enjoy the movie that's going to be happening there this evening, and then you put them to bed, and then they're quiet and sleeping for the entire night, and hopefully into late tomorrow morning as well. But yes, a great time to get out there. It is the Movie in the Park summer wrap-up this evening. Thanks to Community Connection Center Olds, Coldwell Banker, and Boys and Girls Club of Olds and Area. There's going to be a barbecue, free movie, a meet and greet with Oliver Olds, the town mascot, and a whole bunch more fun out there as well. Park Parties 2026 wrapping up tonight. And yes, it is the big summer wrap-up there as well. You can also get onto our website, mymountainviewnow.com. Check out the community events calendar for more great stuff happening around the area throughout the weekend and beyond.
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7: For the rest of the day today, we're looking at 26 degrees and sunny conditions. Tonight, clear conditions, dropping down to a low of 11 degrees. Tomorrow morning, 21 degrees with a mix of sun and cloud on our way to a high of 30 degrees and mainly sunny for your Saturday. Sunday, 26 degrees and a 60% chance of showers. Sunday night, 60% chance of showers, continuing a low of 12 degrees. Monday, 22 degrees and some sunshine. Right now in the town of Olds, it is 25 degrees and sunny.
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0: Less cars than you might think. 13 minutes now to 4 o'clock as we continue on through this gorgeous afternoon. The weather today, absolutely beautiful. Tomorrow, it's going to be up there around the 30-degree mark. So if you are heading out to Didsbury for the rodeo, or you're going to be checking out the party in the streets up there in Didsbury, or if you're going to be just hanging around the backyard here at Olds, wherever you're going to be, make sure you're taking precautions against the sunshine, because you're probably going to need it. We'll have a closer look at your weather forecast in just a bit.
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1: I'm Gail in Hartvigson with an information update. The time has come for the Olson District Chamber of Commerce to once again honor the local business community. The annual awards gala is slated for October 22nd at the Olds Royal Canadian Legion. Murray Elliott, chair of the Small Business Awards Committee, says that they'll be collecting nominations for the seven different categories until September the 14th on the Chamber's website.
2: And that is all online in a fillable PDF. It's quick and painless. It doesn't take long. So if you would like to recognize a business or a person or a community venture, please do and get it in sooner than later.
1: The nominees for the awards will be announced during the Olds Chamber's Business Beer and Blue Jeans event on September 23rd at Olds College's Workland Ag and Technology Center. Station 5 Roundup brings the party to the Didsbury train station this Saturday. Julian Grant with Gaucho House says that the doors open tomorrow at 4 p.m. and the music starts with Cole Martin at 5:15.
3: Followed by Mitch Zorn at 6 p.m. and our headliner will end the evening at 7:30 p.m. Yep, Kelsey Kulik. Very excited about having her. She's a phenomenal talent. All of our artists are very talented, and I'm very excited to see it all come to fruition.
1: The concert is free, and so is entry to the Station 5 Roundup After Party, with the doors opening for it at 8:30 p.m. tomorrow at the Didsbury Curling Club. 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And finally, the 19th Annual Torrington Gun Show is locked and loaded to go for this weekend. 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
0: 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Goat weather.
4: For the rest of the day today, we're looking at 26 degrees and sunny conditions. Tonight, clear conditions, dropping down to a low of 11 degrees. Tomorrow morning, 21 degrees with a mix of sun and cloud on our way to a high of 30 degrees and mainly sunny for your Saturday. Sunday, 26 degrees and a 60% chance of showers. Sunday night, 60% chance of showers, continuing a low of 12 degrees. Monday, 22 degrees and some sunshine. Right now in the town of Olds, it is 25 degrees and sunny.
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4: 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The Road Report is brought to you by Integra Tire in Sundry.
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0: Red Hot Chili Peppers and Scar Tissue. 16 minutes after 4. Happy Friday to you. Are you excited for the weekend? I know I am. I'm just champing at the beat to get out of here, I'll tell you. I know I've still got just under 2 hours, but you have about 45 minutes. So that's good news for you. What are you doing for breakfast tomorrow? That's the big question. What do you want to do for breakfast? Well, what you could do is head on out to the Didsbury Elks Hall for the Didsbury Elks 39th Annual Parade and Pancake Breakfast. Wagon Wheels and Western Tales trekking across the plains is the theme for tomorrow. The breakfast goes at the Elks Hall in Didsbury from 8 till 10. Donations are appreciated, so, you know, bring 5, 10 bucks with you in cash. Drop it in the bucket there and say thanks for breakfast. The parade musters at 10 a.m. The entry judging is at 10:30. The parade begins at 11. And that's all a big thanks to Save On Foods in Didsbury and the town of Didsbury as well. Check it all out. The pancake breakfast and parade tomorrow at the Didsbury Elks Hall in Didsbury. The
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0: Diana, that's Brian Adams. It's 28 minutes to 5. I hope your day has been going well. If it hasn't, well, you know what? The thing is, it's almost over. That's right, you got less than half an hour left in your Friday before it's all said and done. Don't forget to bring the kids out tonight to the movie in the park summer wrap-up. That is at the Rotary Athletic Park at 7 p.m. A barbecue is also there. There'll be a free movie and a meet-and-greet with Oliver Olds. Big thanks to the Community Connection Center Olds, as well as Coldwell Banker and Boys and Girls Club of Olds and Area for their 2026 summer date park parties. And, of course, it's all going to wrap up tonight at 7 o'clock. With the movie in the park and the barbecue, don't miss it. 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Check out the community events calendar for all the great stuff happening in and around our area.
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1: Good weather.
5: For the rest of the day today, we're looking at 26 degrees and sunny conditions. Tonight, clear conditions, dropping down to a low of 11 degrees. Tomorrow morning, 21 degrees with a mix of sun and cloud on our way to a high of 30 degrees and mainly sunny for your Saturday. Sunday, 26 degrees and a 60% chance of showers. Sunday night, 60% chance of showers, continuing a low of 12 degrees. Monday, 22 degrees and some sunshine. Right now in the town of Olds, it is 25 degrees and sunny.
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0: Blondie and Heart of Glass, 18 minutes to 5. It's the 21st day of August, and you know what that means? That means that the summer vacations are coming to an end. Yeah, in just 10 days, it's the first day of school for the kids. They go back on August 31st. Now, just remember that the playground zones have been in effect around the school zones for, well, for 3 years now. They kind of went in back into effect. They took out the playground zones and made them all, took out all the school zones and made them all playground zones. So it doesn't matter what time of year, you still have to do 30 kilometers an hour through there. But what you do have to remember starting on the 31st of August is that buses will stop. They'll have their lights flashing and that big stop sign will come out the side. That means you have to stop and wait for those passengers on that bus to disembark, cross the street, or get wherever it is they're going until that stop sign retreats and retracts back into the bus and the lights stop flashing and the bus moves on. You cannot pass those buses once those stop signs are out. So please remember that. Get into the habit of not passing buses anywhere they stop.
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1: I'm Gail and Hartvigson with an information update. The time has come for the Olton District Chamber of Commerce to once again honor the local business community. The annual awards gala is slated for October 22nd at the Olds Royal Canadian Legion. Murray Elliott, chair of the Small Business Awards Committee, says that they'll be collecting nominations for the seven different categories until September the 14th on the Chamber's website.
2: And that is all online in a fillable PDF. It's quick and painless. It doesn't take long. So if you would like to recognize a business or a person or a community venture, please do and get it in sooner than later.
1: The nominees for the awards will be announced during the Olds Chamber's Business Beer and Blue Jeans event on September 23rd at Olds College's Workland Ag and Technology Center. Station 5 Roundup brings the party to the Didsbury train station this Saturday. Julian Grant with Gaucho House says that the doors open tomorrow at 4 p.m. and the music starts with Cole Martin at 5:15.
3: Followed by Mitch Zorn at 6 p.m. and our headliner will end the evening at 7:30 p.m. Yep, Kelsey Kulik. Very excited about having her. She's a phenomenal talent. All of our artists are very talented, and I'm very excited to see it all come to fruition.
1: The concert is free, and so is entry to the Station 5 Roundup After Party, with the doors opening for it at 8:30 p.m. tomorrow at the Didsbury Curling Club. If you're driving through Mountain View County tomorrow, pump the brakes and stop in at the 8th Annual Carstairs Show and Shine. 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
1: In sports, the Foothills Cowboy Association season is down to its final couple of events. This weekend, the FCA rolls into Didsbury for action at 6 p.m. today and 1 p.m. on Saturday at the Exhibition Grounds. Saturday will feature the kids' activities, including Mutton Mustin', Wild Pony Race, and the Balloon Scramble at the intermission. Meanwhile, for the FCA Cowboys and Cowgirls, the last event of the season is the Cochrane Lions Rodeo from September 5th to the 7th. This year's champions will then be crowned at the FCA Finals on September 25th and 26th at Olds College's Braun Arena. To football now, the 7-3 Edmonton Elks host the 5-4 Winnipeg Blue Bombers tonight as week 12 of the CFL season continues. Last night, Montreal improved to a league-leading 9-1 by winning 46-16 over Ottawa. The Red Blacks are now 0-10. And finally, the Toronto Blue Jays won the rubber match of their three-game set in Tampa Bay by the score of 5-1 on Thursday. Their road trip continues with a three-game series in New York versus the Yankees this weekend. That's your sports update.
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5: For the rest of the day today, we're looking at 26 degrees and sunny conditions. Tonight, clear conditions, dropping down to a low of 11 degrees. Tomorrow morning, 21 degrees with a mix of sun and cloud on our way to a high of 30 degrees and mainly sunny for your Saturday. Sunday, 26 degrees and a 60% chance of showers. Sunday night, 60% chance of showers, continuing a low of 12 degrees. Monday, 22 degrees and some sunshine. Right now in the town of Olds, it is 25 degrees and sunny.
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0: Billy Squire, everybody wants you. 13 minutes now after 5 o'clock. Happy Friday to you. I know you're on your way home. You're in the car. You're driving along. Maybe you're going to barbecue something tonight and enjoy the evening outside. That'll be great. Don't forget, tomorrow in Didsbury is, of course, the rodeo weekend and the big party in the street tomorrow. Station 5 Roundup will be taking place out there in Didsbury tomorrow afternoon. There's going to be events happening all throughout Didsbury for the rodeo weekend, including the rodeo out there at the rodeo grounds. So get onto the Didsbury Town website and check out the full slate of events for the Didsbury Rodeo Weekend, including Station 5 Roundup.
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0: Genesis, Turn It On Again. 29 minutes now to 6 o'clock. I'm sure you're already either all the way home or just pulling up to the driveway. So hopefully you had a good day today. We've got the AJHL season rushing ever quickly closer to us. That's going to be happening in September. Now, they are still looking for some volunteers throughout the season for things like penalty box, scorekeepers, security at the Sportsplex, and all the other stuff that happens on the day-to-day when they're doing the games. But they're also looking for billet families. There is an information session coming up on the 25th of August. Mark it on your calendar. 6 p.m. at the Sportsplex, and find out what you can do to help out the Olds Grizzlies, including become a billet family for one of the players for the 2026-2027 season.
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1: Good weather.
5: For the rest of the day today, we're looking at 26 degrees and sunny conditions. Tonight, clear conditions, dropping down to a low of 11 degrees. Tomorrow morning, 21 degrees with a mix of sun and cloud on our way to a high of 30 degrees and mainly sunny for your Saturday. Sunday, 26 degrees and a 60% chance of showers. Sunday night, 60% chance of showers continuing, a low of 12 degrees. Monday, 22 degrees and some sunshine. Right now in the town of Olds, it is 25 degrees and sunny.
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0: Old Emotions, that's the Spoons. 19 minutes to 6, and it is my time to get out of here. Yes, I'm going to go enjoy my evening, enjoy the weekend. I hope you enjoy your weekend. If you're heading out to Didsbury tomorrow, have a great time out there. If you're going out to the park party tonight, the summer movie wrap-up, check it out tonight at 7 o'clock at the Rotary Athletic Park. I'll be back on Monday at 3 o'clock to get through the rest of your afternoon. Sierra will, of course, be back here at 6 a.m. on Monday as well. Enjoy the parade tomorrow in Didsbury and all the fun stuff you're going to be getting up to this weekend. Until I see you then, Troy Labuchain's my name. That's all my time. I'm out of here. Stay safe, stay healthy, stay out of trouble. Have a great weekend. I'll catch you later.
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cry when a woman gets me down. Got another empty bottle.